me take a sec like you're supposed to do. Feel it in my domino. All this shit feel like deja vu. Better take up a like who the hell. 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Who shake it off, be responsible. Gotta sit with it so it's possible. I know it feels like an obstacle, and not everything's quite audible. Yeah, if you just sit with them thoughts of yours, just soak it all in, man, it's possible.

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Got the universe in a roach clip. If life is a joint, you better smoke it. Start traveling space in the mirror, checking your

0: 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Alley Cat, Big Galact.
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3: 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I'd tell them to take a hike.
4: Chill, man.

leave. 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
1: As long as we remember him, he's always with us.
2: 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But no more than that. And sometimes, in some of us, it doesn't get the chance to bloom. 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He's still here. 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And he always will be.

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And that's all I know. 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Just the concrete that started growing the rose.

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Got the universe in a roach clip. If life is a joint, you better smoke it. Start traveling space in the mirror. Checking your

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So far, MCs come like roach card. Never nothing good when you try find one. Type glum, half these cats are plants like Trigun. 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My kicks time.

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7: 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I pull up on your block, smack the guy that's playing your music and make him turn it down. Wire your ass with the spikes on it. Looking at the price tags, you got tight money. 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It took a while for me to smile when they took out my tooth. 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
2: Yeah.
1: Spencer warned you once, but you're not getting it. 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

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So far, MCs come like roach card. 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
3: What would I do if someone offered me these drugs? I'd tell them to take a hike.

Silence is stunned, silently new take a massive depression. These wars are for profit. We blame them on death and industrial complex.